Great sounding song from Ian Munson. Kicks off a Friday, 5 o'clock songs. That is Love is Blind. And now, our traditional start to the Friday songs. Aaron Tippin, it's Friday time for the weekend. Going to be a perfect August weather weekend. Legendary KRTY 8 in the afternoon. It's

Carl Thomas Conley, finally Friday, ETC for short. It's what his friends call him. Up next, well, my theme song, she put her hand on her hip and pointed a finger at me and said, hey, boy, play something country. Well, I do it every Monday through Friday, 2 to 7, right here at Legendary KRTY. You're Brooks and you're done.

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0: Start a weekend kickoff without a drink in your hand, and that is Eric Church, first big number one from the Chief album, Drinking My Hand. Up next, well, we always do it on Friday afternoons, it's the Party Trilogy.
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Surge, big old number one for him, Mind on You, co-written with our buddy Colt Ford, Dr. Colt Ford last week. He's doing, as he says, great. That'll do it for me. Out the door, on the way to Quarter Mile Winery. Hope to see you all down there for our amazing night. Devin Dawson, Seth Innes, Jordan Reynolds, Jordan Minton. Don't miss out on a magical Friday night under the stars, Quarter Mile Winery. Don't miss out. Thanks for joining us. Thanks for making KRTY.com part of your day. See you next week. Have a great weekend, everybody. Don't make a liar out of me. I ain't

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It's Jelly Roll right there, Heart of Stone on KRTY.com. How you doing? I'm Indiana Al. It's a Friday. We made it to the weekend. Friday. The weekend is here. Justin Moore right now till my last day.

0: Ian Munzig right there. 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It is all about the new music. Got a brand new artist. His name is Jordan Walker right now. And What If I Ain't Ready? 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

Morgan Wallen right there. 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Coming up, we have the Hot 9 at 9. The big countdown's coming up here in just a little bit. 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Let me know what you want to hear in the Hot 9 at 9. The big countdown's coming up. So you get your votes in, and then I'll count up the votes, and then the ones that get the most votes will get into the countdown. That's how we do it, Monday through Friday at 9 o'clock. We call it the Hot 9 at 9, so get your

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How about some Blake Whiten right now and bet on that? 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

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From home to car to work, back to car, back to home. It's easy to listen. Just say, hey Siri, play KRTY from TuneIn.

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0: 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Starting now, it's the Hot 9 at 9.
1: Yes, sir! All right, here we go. It is time for the Hot 9 at 9, the 9 hottest songs on KRTY. It's the big countdown. Are you ready for this? Let's do it. Let's get it going. Let's get it started. The 9 hottest songs on KRTY.com. So let's do it. Gonna kick it off right now with song number 9. Song number 9 tonight goes to, it is John Morgan and Kid Myself. It is number 9 on the Hot 9 at 9.

That's number eight right there. That is George Burge and Luke Bryan. Ride, ride, ride. As we count them down, it's a hot 99. That's number eight. We are down to number seven. Song number seven right now, Ella Langley and Love and Life Again.

Number five right there, that is Kenny Chesney and Carry On as we count down. It's a hot 99. That's number five. We are down to number four. Song number four is Kane Brown, Woman.

Song number two. Number two goes to Taylor Swift. I knew it, I knew you. That's number two on the big countdown, the Hot 9 at 9. And that brings us to the number one song. The number one song tonight goes to... Tonight it is Jason Aldean and Don't Tell on Me. It's number one on the Hot 9 at 9 on KRTY.com.

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Tucker Wetmore right there. And who told you on KRTY.com? You know, Tucker Wetmore is going to be making his way to the Mountain Winery on the next week, actually. on about 2 weeks. It's going to be at the Mountain Winery in Saratoga. That's going to be an awesome show. What you want to do is go to KRTY.com for all the details on that one. 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

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I'm Indiana Al right here. Going to keep it going. How about some ZBB, Zach Brown Band, and Same Boat.

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Megan Maroney, Beautiful Things on KRTY.com. I'm Indiana Al. That's going to do it for me. Time for me to get going, but I'll be back. I'll be here Monday night about 7 o'clock. You'll find me right here on the internet. I'll be right here on KRTY.

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I listen to KRTY all day at work. 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

day, Potts Farm was a place to go. 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
1: Hi, I'm Barbie McCaslin. I'm from San Jose, California. We've been doing the KRTY Songwriters from the beginning. We love it. We're season pass holders. 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

0: dinner, some very cool tea prizes, a raffle and live auction, and great entertainment from some of the best songwriters from Nashville. 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

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I love meeting all the staff at all the live performances that you guys give us the opportunity to attend. 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

0: 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And Blake Pendergrass. I'm wide awake and I'm dreaming. I'll never fall in love, baby, just in case. 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

0: 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For the KRTY on-air music meeting, Julie and Nate with the songs you love or hate. We're going to play some new music here, and this is a chance for you to help us decide which song should be on the radio. Now here's KRTY program director Julie Stevens and general manager Nate Deaton.
1: And y'all, true confessions, I just told Nate, I have no idea. I have no idea which one I'm going to pick this week. You know, when we do the on-air music meeting, we ask you to go to the website. We tell you we're going to give you our picks. We'd like to know your picks. You can't choose all of the above. And while I don't think I'd want to do that, it's really, really hard this week to pick.
2: You only get to pick one.
1: Yeah, that's not okay.
2: You have to make a decision.
1: Hard
2: for you at times, but today you have to make a decision.
1: Yeah, exactly.
2: But not till you hear them all.
1: All right, so we're going to start right here. Corey Kent and Jason Aldean got together. This is Corey Kent's song. This is called "I'd Rather Be Here." Talk about that in just a minute.

0: It's the On Air Music Meeting, and I'm proud to say that because the songs this week are just amazing. They're amazing. Okay, that's the first one. Corey Canton, Jason Aldean, and Nate says he has something to tell.
1: Well, so here's the interesting thing about it, and we talk about this all the time, but Morgan Wallen is very prolific, along with Michael Hardy, and they both have their own albums. So somehow or other, this particular song, it didn't get cut on either one of their albums, but it was written by Hardy and Morgan Wallen.
0: Really?
1: So that's why it sounds like it sounds, because the two hottest, well, that's not true. Ella Langley is the hottest writer in Nashville. But
0: right now, yeah.
1: But Michael Hardy and Morgan Wallen are probably right behind
0: I was going to say, you wouldn't kick him out of the room.
1: No, I mean, it's you know, between those three, and then, you know, it's interesting, of course, is the new Morgan Wallen. We talked about this last week, but one of his frequent collaborators is a guy named Blake Pendergrass, and Blake is here in October, part of the KRTY Writers' Cup Golf Tournament and Songwriters October 1st and 2nd.
0: Yeah, and you talk about a guy who's written a lot of songs you love. Ay, ay, ay, that man. It was hard to choose. When we did the promo for it, it was hard to choose which songs to use.
1: But I mean, I think Corey Kent, back to that, I mean, his current single, Empty Words, is I think, the best thing he's done. But I love this duet with Jason Aldean, and I think that for Jason's standpoint, it's better than his current single, too.
0: Ow. Okay. That's commentary right there. That's why we do this show. It's because we want to give our commentary. All right. But you get to give yours too. So KRTY.com, you can leave comments. All right. That's Corey Kent and Jason Aldean. Miranda Lambert is back. How about this? Little Crisco.

0: I defy you to be able to sit still when that song is playing. If that song doesn't make you want to wiggle your bum, I don't know what will. I just think that song is so much fun. Miranda Lambert is out with a new song, and it's all about cooking oil.
1: Does anyone actually use Crisco anymore?
0: Yeah, actually, they're starting to get back to it. You know why? Because they found out it's better for you than vegetable oil.
1: Well, it's just, it's Miranda in her Texas best.
0: Yeah, it really is.
1: She kind of went away and is signed to this label that's basically Texas music. She did that thing with Jack Ingram, and that's kind of what started it all, but... it's Big Loud Texas, and they've signed a couple of other artists, but that's the Miranda that we love and miss.
0: Amen. Amen. And the video that goes with that song, you have to look it up, because it is Miranda Lambert standing in a kitchen stirring a bowl. I'm not kidding. That's all she's doing, and dancing and singing the song. It is the best.
1: Well, I don't know if you, I don't know that you have ever had the opportunity to spend any time with her mother, but
0: oh, no.
1: Her mother is remarkably like Miranda is probably now.
0: Oh, so, really?
1: So that, I'm sure that's what inspired her. Mom was a kick, and or is a kick, I should say. But yeah, on more than one little occasion, I spent a little time with Miranda's mom because she used to be out with her quite a bit.
0: Wow, so. That's awesome.
1: She's a hoot.
0: All right, we've got another one here. It's I told you this would be a good week. This is brand new from Nate Smith. This is Find Me in a Bar.

0: It's the On Air Music Meeting. I'm Julie Stevens, the program director. Our general manager, Nate Deaton, is here. That's Nate Smith and his brand new one, Find Me in a Bar. And I don't think it's for me, but I can hear where other people would like it. So,
1: when was the last time you found yourself in a bar by choice?
0: Yeah, exactly. You'll find me in a bar. Yes, look for me there. Absolutely.
1: Yeah, I'm not exactly sure what's going on with him. I mean, that's new out. He, you know, he burst out. He had four number ones consecutively, and then the last one was kind of slow climbing. And the label, Nashville label game, has changed so much in the last, really, in the last 4 years that they wait for whatever you want to call it, analytics. They wait for basically streaming numbers before they release a single to the whole nation. We just happen to find songs that we like to play because, well, that's what we've done for 35 years. Yeah, exactly. Why we're the home of music discovery. So that's where some of these songs come from. It's 2 minutes and 20 seconds.
0: Yeah.
1: For those country stations that have to play 20 minutes an hour of commercials just to break even, it's a 2 minute and 27 second song that might just fit in their format.
0: That's exactly right.
1: As compared to our 1 minute and 30 seconds an hour.
0: Yeah, but whatever. Right, exactly. All right. Well, drop whatever you're doing. Sit down and pay attention. Okay, you ready? Shaboozy has a new song out. I don't know who this girl is. Maybe Nate knows who she is.
1: Her name's Kalani. She's a, I wouldn't really say a pop star, more of a singer-songwriter, Americana.
0: Oh, okay.
1: All different genres. Okay. But let me just put it this way, a great singer.
0: Oh, yeah, she's a great singer. Okay, y'all, listen up. This is called Bullets and Blades.

0: I just feel like I need to cover my head, bow my head, and kiss the cross or something. That we just had something sacred happen right there. That was an amazing song. I mean, not only do the two of them blend so well together, but the theme of that song, oh, man.
1: Yeah, I think it's, you know, the interesting thing about it is, so she, it's more R&B from her, but she sounds, I don't know, if she hadn't have gone off the deep end, it's almost like a Cassidy Pope style vocal on that song. And it's funny because years ago I was sitting with Chris Young in his sister's Jeep, and he played me the Cassidy Pope song, but he played me with a different vocal. And over the years, I've had the opportunity to sit with a lot of artists who were going to do a duet, including Jason Aldean and the Kelly Clarkson, that said, this is who I'm going to put on it. And it wasn't her on the demo that I heard, but they find the perfect voice. And I just think that Kalani voice is the perfect voice on that song with him.
0: Oh, it almost has an ethereal, spooky sound to it. And it should, right? With the,
1: there's something about, I'm with you. There's something about that song and the way it sounds. I mean, it's not like verse, hook, verse, hook, verse, hook. No. There's something about the feel.
0: Yes,
1: of it,
0: I
1: would equate that kind of like the Red Clay Strays, Demons in the Choir.
0: Yes, that's a really good, yes,
1: that feel that makes the overall song.
0: Yeah, oh, 100% agree. Okay, so, hey, listen, mainstream media is talking about country music these days, y'all. This is why, these four songs are why they're talking about us. And it's so funny because you can always tell the ones who aren't country fans. I heard this guy play a little bit of Choosing Texas, because let's listen to this, because this is like been around forever and everybody's like, and then he tried to analyze the song and I'm like, you have no idea what that song is about. He goes, well, it's just about people dancing. No, it's not. It's not about people dancing. It's not about people dancing. And anyway, but this is why, because the music is just so good and it's been so good for so long. And this is the point at which we have to choose. And I don't know. I don't know which one I'm going to choose. I don't know.
1: Well, then you get to go first.
0: Oh, man, that Miranda is so good. The Miranda is just,
1: this is vintage Miranda.
0: It is. She's back.
1: That we fall in love with. It's the Famous in a Small Town. It's the
0: Mama's Broken Heart. I was just going to say that. Yes. So true. You know,
1: The House That Built Me was such a, it was so funny because going back to that story, she opened for Chesney at AT&T and they did an album preview of the Revolution album, which is what that album was on. And they played four songs and we had listeners and they rated them. And of those four songs, House That Built Me wasn't one of them.
0: Oh, wow.
1: And like a month later when the album came out, I looked at Larry Santiago, the record rep, and I'm all, dude, why didn't you play this song? Well, we didn't have it yet. And I'm all, that was like 3 weeks ago. Come on.
0: A great but, song.
1: But the point is, and that was, I mean, speaking of songwriters, which we weren't, but I usually do, House That Built Me was Tom Douglas, and Tom Douglas is just a master, and I've tried for years to get him written, but he just won't do it. But the fact of the matter is, that was an iconic song, but it wasn't the song that defined Miranda. Those other ones we're talking about did, and this Crisco is right down the middle of that sound.
0: That sound, 100% agree. Okay,
1: I'll pick the Shaboozey.
0: That's what I was going to say. I'll pick Crisco, but if you don't pick Shaboozey, we can't be friends.
1: hey, our buddy Chuck Fannin needs to pick himself up off the floor because we picked the Shaboozey song.
0: That's true. Amen. All right, y'all, it's up to you. What do you like this week? KRTY.com. Scroll down. It's in the middle of the front page. And we will be back next week with another four.

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1: 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Some of the comments of kids who've had the club be a part of their lives: they gave me hope and showed me opportunities. They believed in me when no one else did. They showed me I am not a prisoner of my circumstances. 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

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You have a lot of good options for your time and treasure, but I'd love to talk to you about the Boys and Girls Club of Silicon Valley. You ever wonder what they're trying to do? It's this: provide a world-class experience that assures success is within reach of every young person who walks through their doors, with all members on track to graduate high school with a plan for the future. They also instill good character and citizenship and teach them the benefits of a healthy lifestyle. Some of the comments of kids who've had the club be a part of their lives: they gave me hope and showed me opportunities. They believed in me when no one else did. They showed me I am not a prisoner of my circumstances. Join us today for a better tomorrow for the

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1: 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They also instill good character and citizenship and teach them the benefits of a healthy lifestyle. 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